0: 89.0 RTL.
1: I wanna dance by water neath the Mexican sky. Drink some margaritas by swinging blue lights. Listen to the mariachi play at midnight. Are you with me? Are you with me?

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Cause music is my best friend. Won't you tell her to water the flowers? I want her to remember. Music is my best friend.